Discover your perfect combination at Pechanga Resort Casino, where you can rock and roll, sip and slide.

0: know, if we take any more blood from him, he'll die.
1: So be it. My boss must leave.
0: But you have to think of what's here.
1: I'll find another.
0: Aurum blood isn't something you can just find.
1: Do as I say, and keep all his organs. We may need them later.

Keep your cool, bro. I know you're not. Listen to me. In this country, there's a lot of people. Some may have fallen off the grid.

0: There's none here.
1: It's been a long time since we last found anyone with Orem blood.
2: You have to go back to Vietnam
1: and find the one who know where they took her.
0: Vietnam?